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Engine 11, respond to AOC, 306B, at 6465 West Lane, number 22. Cross streets are between Eastway A Road and Hammertown Drive.

045, copy in route 245, FR 25 North Madison Unit 8, closest to Oak. Copy advice, the neighbor will be male. Black male adult, last wearing light blue jeans, closing 415.

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Respond to a known medical. 650F. At 523 South Cardinal Avenue. Cross streets are between Yargel Avenue and East Netherwood Drive.

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0: Greater 25, right? 25 at advanced trailer, so 2101 east to Martin Luther King. Flight language board with the RP, advising of an Indian male, 50, white hat, blue shirt, brown pants. 4 and 5. Side of the budget trailer.
1: 25, we got a rock.
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1: 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Black pit bull roaming the area, killed one of the RP's dogs, then bit the RP's sister, wearing a black shirt, white skirt. Good advice.
3: If you can do it, you don't have to steer. Just talk that way.
1: Can you know what this scenario to assist Theater 53? Theater 53 just ran. So the owners of the pit bull are going to be inside of a white Chevy motorhome.

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1: And doing Tipper. Repeating Granger 11, Medic 29, District 404, Yedward. 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Pit bull's still in the area. 4954, Kentville, just class of Coventry and Gateway.

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1: UTL, the vehicle, looking at last one. Or, it's not 12, sir.

0: you have just for info, we had another RP advising there's possibly 3 to 4 subjects that are injured. The driver in one of the vehicles appears to be unresponsive and there's blood being.
1: Four. Dude, that was 65 to take 25. Have eyes on it.
0: Advise on the 901 A Pershing and Robin Hood.

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0: 30 hour 45. Can you mammal say 9 X-ray, X-ray William 545?
1: 5-10-1. 10-1 out.
2: 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Possible subject standing outside.
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1: Air 45, your DR is 14290, 14290.
2: 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Engine 10, respond to still alarm, 407G, at 2844 W Arch Lane, cross streets of between Interstate 5 off Ramp Launch and Feather River Drive.
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4: Engine 4, 10-4. And Robin is? Is Badge on 2?
5: 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And then can we do 9 Henry Ida Lincoln 495 for a white Mercedes E350?
4: Or do you want the return? Or dispatch 13?

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0: Okay, great.
1: Dispatch
2: on 2. MOM for me. The pit bull is currently in the motorhome. It's going to be a main license plate, 7569 Victor Frank.
1: What's that?

0: Just tell me about now, record.
1: Copy that, thank you. Clear, sir.
0: You pass that, too.
2: 30 RS, going to be 14292, 14292.

0: 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At 2939, Milroy Court. Cross streets are between Plymouth Road and N.
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0: Good evening. All right, 29 will be transporting 1 is jammering.
1: Okay.
0: And 53, could you also run the main plate 7569 maker prints? Perfect, thank you.

0: Do tell us, over. Where is traffic control needed here at Pershing?
1: I'm a robber, that's bad. I'm late.
2: Control 7, copy. Can I copy?
1: 365, right, medic, 1750, transfer 1 to the air.
3: Engine 6, respond to overdose, poisoning, 507C, at 3348, Moon Avenue. Cross streets are between W. Alpine Avenue and West Bronson Avenue.
2: Repeating for Truxa, Medic 13, District 305 Adam, for 16 months old male having a seizure, 2939 Milroy Corbett across West Plymouth Road.
4: How's that? Is it in the back lot?
1: Should be on the west lot. It's going to be 4449.
4: How's that? Thank you. Clear to.

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2: Just

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0: 10, medic 43 to Chicago 7C Charles for 37-year-old female overdose 3340 Moon Avenue at the cross of Alpine and Remsen. And medic 43 is my special medical questionnaires.
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Respond to lift assistance. 501C. At 807, Westbound I Avenue. Cross streets are between White Way and Kensington Way.

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Respond to a known manacle. 630A. At 648 North Oro Avenue. Cross streets are between East Farm Street and East Fremont Street.

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LDP 24, at 1341, East Cattleman Lane. Cross streets are between S. Beckman Road and North Wells Lane.

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0: 25. 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
0: Hello, 3.
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0: Go out for a second, please.
1: 7 Robert Mary Paul, 424.
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0: 3033, copy out to 314 Lincoln and Sonora. 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

speaking agent. Speaking agent, 415 at Macy's 5242 Pacific Avenue. Agent 415 with black male, 16, black shirt, denim jeans, black backpack. He's refusing to leave. Are you able to fill 3K18?

0: Special Cars Park North, 3729 to copy, 940 with SO, Main and A Street. Black down on a 41 vehicle versus powerful suspect vehicle. It's going to be black and yellow single cab truck passing eastbound on call location. That has significant damage to the pole. Any units, gentlemen?
1: Keep on trying on the cop.
2: Call 7. I'll be clearing in the route after dispatch.
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0: 4415F at Imperial Mobile Home Park. 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

25045, copy, in route 405 at 2034, Scribner, copy 6. And Dontre Coleman, Black Male 35, all last name wearing black shirt, raging 922 and crossing 405.

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1: Four, five, two, four, east. MRC in Sonora. The loud 415 in the background. White male 60, last seen wearing tie-dye shirt, black shorts, arresting a disabled white female 40 with a cane.

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Of course, Pravitical be 10 and 51 report on your taking. Vehicle's gonna be a black 23 Mercedes C300, license plate of 9, Frank William, Lincoln 868. 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
1: 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At 326 East Pine Street, number 1. 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

search of hers, people at ease, recently in her to copy, was dancing with a knife at Gleason Park, 400 South California, across the church. A peace partner, Jose Vernon, Hispanic male, 55, last name wearing blue hat, green shirt, black pants, carrying a blue backpack, armed with a pocket knife, 417 at RP, and walked over to the park. Any units, Channel 1?

Engine 5, respond to lift assistance. 807A, at 4001, Zia Lee Lane. Cross streets are between William Ross Boulevard and Bandeau Lane.

0: 1918, prior for 943 at Choose Fitness, 718 West Hammer Lane, cross of Aetna. 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Black male, late 20s to 30s, no shirt, wearing black sweatpants. So.
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1: 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RP is supposed to be in a blue vehicle at California Hazelton near Alex Daniels. Roger, he's cool.
2: Yeah.

0: 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It's going to be a white 2013 Nissan. Also, my license plate of 6 Zebra Victor Union 861. Curve block hit 13 minutes ago, last seen eastbound, west 8th, south Harrison. Reference caller 3668, dispatch clear 2003.
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0: 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Cross streets are between Golden Oak Way and Wood Creek Way.
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0: Engine 1, respond to outdoor fire. 8701 N, at Interstate 5 and 8 southbound, no stop. Truck 7, respond to difficulty breathing. 205E, at 2435 Longer Heights Road, number 25A. Cross streets are between Don Avenue and Oakfield Lane.

0: 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It looks like Medic 25 might be at the wrong building.
1: 10-4, I'll call and confirm. They gave 2435 Wagner Heights. Wagner Heights Residential, so I'll confirm. 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
2: 44 North Lincoln in the unit challenge.
0: Agent 7 on scene. Control, this is Medic 25 confirming. Yeah, we are on the west side. This is the correct number now.
1: Medic 25 temper.
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1: Engine 1-10-4, CHP has it as the 8th Street off-ramp as a guardrail on fire.
0: Is it the northbound off-ramp or the southbound off-ramp?
1: The southbound.
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0: Rush 1, what it's safe to do, just pull around in front of us. Control 1, the correct location for this is southbound I-5, north of Charter.
1: Into 10-4, southbound I-5, north of Charter.

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At 2118 East Marsh Street. Cross streets are between SB Street and South Ash Street.

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At 510. Per right of way. Cross streets are between Kingston Way and Cayman Drive.

Engine 9, respond to assault. 501G, at 600, Central Ann Avenue. Cross streets are between Alston Way and White Way.

0: 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This call is going to be in Tracy.
1: Anyone copy?
0: Ten four, engine, I copy. Where are you?

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Cross streets are between Berkeley Avenue and University Avenue.

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Cross streets are between E. Banbury Drive and East Robin Hood Drive.

5-6 South. 417 just occurred at 567 West Fremont. Suite A is an Adam. Green fog liquor. Will be a Hispanic male, late 30s, wearing a white shirt. Stood up the shirt to show RP the handle of a gun. We're still 987 with four other subjects. Any unit, Channel 1.

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2: 44 Mount.
3: 231 Mount.
1: 10-4. First Lake, US, 415, 4141, Rhine Valley Circle, in the unit 2-1.

0: 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Nine oh six.
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0: Hey, Russell, 415, 4141 Round Valley, RP 17 years old and was just assaulted by her mom's female friend, 987. We have an open line with the love, 415 going good. Tara, black female, late 30s, yellow dress, she's 922.
1: 1921 to 42, 44, we're on the west side contacting a group.

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1: 1 Edward 44.
0: 44 is copy to the Sandbrook.
1: Edward 44, I couldn't read you.

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1: 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It's going to be 8 down Hopper 010.
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1: Alex 6220 Samson Road. This is West Coast Self Storage. Somebody trying to cut the chain to the exit gate. So?
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0: It's in Rosasampton Road. Behind the gate, he's trying to cut the gate lock off of the exit. He's not answering the CRO. 9 X-ray Tom Sam 027. Yeah, copy 97.
1: Very, very well.

0: Receiver 2. I'm sorry, start that.
1: Lincoln 43. 1 Baker 46, Phineasville. 417 just occurred at New High and By, 537 West Harding. Possible last name of Phillips, white male, black hooded sweatshirt, blue jeans, was causing a 415, and then 417, the RP with a large knife. Had a gun, but none was seen. He fled in a black Ford Escape, with black rims, license plate 9, Sam Adam Robert 856, and towards the school.

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901 Green Toyota Camry 8 Henry Robert Charles 680 is blocking on Aetna. Just trying to talk about.

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0: Harris 22, Wilson and Anderson on the 9 King Boy Henry 812.
2: Wilson and Anderson, support. Clear expired 2026 to a 2015 Kia. 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
2: The suspect vehicle is parked in front of the RO address, unoccupied.
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0: Okay, a number from prior from 725. 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Not 987.
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0: 2020. Edward 21, Sam 30 to copy. 480 just occurred, 516 North Wilkes. Will be a white male, 30 to 40, wearing a black and gray jacket, laying down and out of their head. Lead. A little time delay of an hour ago. 130 is call 3783783.
1: 560, North Wilson Way. Cross streets are between Fremont Street and East Oak Street.
2: 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Blasters.
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0: DR is 14-312-14312.
2: 120.
0: Number 20.
2: Also go to DR 245 and that.
0: DR is 14-313-14313. 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

0: The special car Civic South. Fires now with a gun, Harrison and Flora. Primer white, 1980s Ford Mustang, occupied by an unknown male. 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
1: Engine 9, respond to flow, 504A, at a 517 Eagleton Street, number 219. Cross streets are between N California Street and North Stanislaus Street.
2: Ready for fire, Mick.
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0: 1 Lincoln 43. One Lincoln 43, 715 County Hospital.
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Change it around to the 505. I mean, 415C. 548 West 4, which would be on the corner. That there were neighbors armed with guns trying to fight her husband.

This is Hotel Car Seaport East, 415T, 550 West MLK. I have a mail on the line. Gave the 926 and then disconnected. Minute, gentlemen.

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We just heard 10957 near Manchester, nothing seen. Reference code is 3805, dispatch clear 2233.

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0: 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Any additional one?
1: Engine 2, respond to code 2 burn, 621F, at 810 South Van Buren Street. Cross streets are between N and West West Street.

Engine 6, respond to hazmat incident to alarm. 601F, at 525 and Center Street. Cross streets are between Fremont Street and East Oak Street.

Engine 2, District 621, F Frank. PD has a call holding for an out of control warming fire. It's within 10 feet of 810 South Van Buren across 4th Street. Going for grass fire in the field south of Bear Creek near Murata and Lower Sac. So, an open line with a male stating he had 911 someone and that they were driving possibly to a hospital. 1 Sam 30th, call history 816-816. Ben Holt.

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0: 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Do you have anything further?
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Engine 3, and have that 3. Respond, you have met incident still alarm. 601F, at 525 and Center Street. Cross streets are between the Fremont Street and East Oak Street.

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0: So like north, it's now gonna be at 2:45 at 10516 Arion Drive. 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But there's 20 subjects. White Kia Sorenta, 9 Charles, yellow Nora 322, white female 30s, drove her vehicle into the crowd. 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
1: 10-4.
2: On the 20. Vehicle that dropped off our victim over here, St. Joe's, possibly a 2020 or newer black Chevy Silverado or GMC Denali.

0: Hertel's Brothers North for 245-05-16 Orion Drive. Advising this NPD, Hispanic female 30s, white tank top, that lives at 10505. Hey, everyone.
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0: 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I'm 415 via text. In the area of Mariposa and MLK. 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Channel 1.
1: Edward 20. Suspect vehicle is going to be 75562 Adam 4. Can you show us around to the RO address?

0: 1 Sam 30. If you can copy the 415, it's call history 843-843. The X is now armed with scissors.
1: One over 20. Our suspect vehicle actually scanned at Thornton and Hammer a minute ago. We won't be out there to 937.
0: Thornton and Hammer, send for.
2: One of it's CC, provide a description.
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0: 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Cross streets of between Herman Street and End.
1: About the initial call, it's potentially going to be the suspect vehicle.
2: Kepler.

Southwest, the 502 driver in the area of La Quinta, 2710 West March Lane, advising she must be 92, driving the parking lot, be a black female, 49, wearing pink clothing, very 92, she's in a black, plate of 9, X-ray Tom, Union 466, Channel 1.

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3: 1R 56.
1: 36.
3: We're about 1 minute out. How far is our next unit?
1: Be about a block off.
3: Number 68, shows route 56, please.
1: Number 68, number 4. For Lincoln, 42. For Lincoln, 42, 715, County Hospital. Whenever 50, 10, 5, 1, 6, 4.
0: All right.

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LDI 19. At 115, Louis Avenue, number 231. Cross streets are between N School Street and North Church Street.

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0: The ship on Tower 20 from the West Lake Regatta. Vehicle just scanned through.
1: Confirming vehicle scan through at Regatta, and what was the call?
0: West Lake in Regatta.
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3: He's starting at 4-5 for adult female, alert and cautious. She's in pepper sprayed.

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The Special Car Civic South at 918X, 937 Tite Mark and Sutter. For 3 to 4 ago, she could hear an X. He could hear an X screaming for help, possibly coming from a trunk of a white four-door sedan. Blasting going northbound on Sutter. 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
0: What is the description of that truck?
2: It's going to be a newer model, black GMC Denali lifted with like tinted windows.
0: Copy, and did you say it scanned at Woodrow and West Lake?
2: Yeah, for most recently at least. I'll check again.
0: There might be one around that Manuel Silva area driving around.
2: I copy. It scanned at 1122 going westbound Consumers Drive.

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3: I saw that truck northbound on Westlake for Mercado about 2 ago.
0: Whatever, 20, copy.
4: 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If you can just keep checking the cameras.

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2: 172, just scan going eastbound, 8 miles, Trinity.
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3: Control 2-3, can you guys check and see if we have a contact through the city that runs the Civics? I'm pretty sure there's someone, but I'm not sure if they have an emergency contact or someone on call that we can reach just to advise them what's going on here. Yeah, we're just researching back and forth.

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1: Number 20.
0: The south unit that can head to the Houston Street address.
1: South unit. We'll go to the Houston address.

0: rearing for any South unit available to break and respond to the Houston address for the 245 call.
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0: 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Do we have any details on that 245 for that car they're chasing around?
1: Don't enter your 914.

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1: I'm 773.
0: Purple here. Can you do me a favor, remember on a plate? It's going to be on a white Toyota Highlander. 7963-2. David Victor.
1: 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Out of Manteca. 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Ready to go to 4.

0: RFQ says.
1: 56.
0: Is there a GR yet? 4 for 242, please.
1: Confirm the charge.
0: 243, 243.
1: 43, 19, 143, 19.

0: I have that black pickup southbound lever from 8.
1: Southbound lever from 8. 1 Edward 20, copy.
2: Yeah, we're at Alpine or Country Club and I-5.
3: One bigger 34, not that way. Yeah, we're at I-5 and 8, getting off on 8th Street now.
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0: 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Launching 21.
1: 21.
0: We're set up at Houston and Spring Hill.
2: 150, we have it at Hawaii and Flint. Southbound on Hawaii, approaching Houston now.
1: How far?
0: King 21, we're in front of you guys, light up, so it's not in front of the house.
1: 100 in the area of Hawaii and Flint.
2: Looks like it has its hazards on. They're just finding that spot to pull over there.
0: Looks like the driver was a Hispanic male, white player. Looked like occupied one time. Yeah, we got a stop in front of 1359 Houston, and we're facing westbound.
1: Facing westbound, 10-4.

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1: Four and five B, 2160 Lucerne. First part of the subjects now is I am allowed 4 and 5. Goals are driving 505.

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0: 1 Edward 44 and 1 Edward 42. We're getting a secondary caller advising that there's 30 subjects in a 415 and now someone is yelling about a firearm. 1 1030, if you can also copy the call, 12th Street 862 862.
1: Panther, head up.

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1: 1 over 42. 27 in the area. There's no signs of a vehicle accident.

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At 3427. Hebron Circle. Cross streets are between Goggle Court and Chaplin Court.

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1: 34.
0: Baker 34, any units SL, 1 Sam 30 to copy. 957 is California in Hazleton. 7 heard from some type of high caliber firearm. RP can also hear two adult males in a 415, doesn't have a visual. 1 Sam 30, it's going to be call 3088.
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1: 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For 72. 906.
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0: 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Got the corner of Fremont and Center.

0: you. Okay, number from Pryor's, it's the resident's daughter.
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0: Can we get a call back when you're still out, or be out here?
1: 10 more.

0: Whatever, 44. You can do 909 for the RP. They're no longer in the area. They found the wallet and it was already emptied.
1: Okay, thank you.

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1: And it says 1 over 56.
0: 1-4.

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1: 44.
0: 44, additional units to fill, 1 Sam 30 to copy, 957s, 1212 Dory Court. Subject's outside drinking, and there is a gray truck that is firing 957s.
1: All right, 25.
0: 1 over 24. Subject inside the vehicle should be a black male wearing black clothing. 1 Sam 30 is going to be called 330-30.
2: One over 44.
0: One over 44.
2: One over 44, can you answer this call 940 at the Sherwin Williams paint store?
0: 10-4.
1: Baker 34 now.
0: On Baker 34, 10-4. On Lincoln 43.
3: 43.
0: 715 at 225 Pomona Ave.
1: 1 over 20.
0: 1 over 20.
4: We'll take any available units for this call.
0: 10-4, 1 Edward 56 and 1 Edward 58 are also coming from north.
1: And the other one coming out.
2: 6-8, I'll be around for UAS.
0: 4.
2: King 21 around.
0: King 21, 10-4. The 957 calls. Range is at 940 at the Sherwin Williams paint store. For info 2, the male is firing 957s into the air.

0: Whatever, 20. We're going to 940 at Mont Diablo and Ride for incoming units.
1: That's for Mont Diablo and Ride. Units now for the 957 call on Dore. For info, the vehicle is going to be a gray pickup truck. Two other subjects got inside the vehicle with the male that was firing the 957. They're both going to be black males as well.
0: What direction is that vehicle going?
1: Anyway.
2: I'm sorry, you're in traffic.
1: 10-4. For info, the vehicle is turning left, going towards the park, towards Lewis Park.
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1: S3, go ahead.
0: Control 1, S3, Superman SO is on scene with three patients.
1: So it's on, and we just had to just be able to...
0: That's three copies. Can you start a second unit for now? We'll advise once we get on scene.
3: RP3J, seen an unknown race subject, black sweatshirt, black pants, the backyard of the boat dock. RP's backyard. He advised the subject has walked by RP's backyard window several times. Unit channel 1.
4: Next support prior.
3: Several units ago.
4: Yeah, sir, for prior.
3: No more.
5: Did the RP confirm that they were a truck or an SUV?
6: Fire 20. We're going to be following a gray Infiniti SUV that was coming out of the area. KMMO 9, Victor Edward Mary 256. It was occupied by at least three black males.
4: 156, we're with them.
1: So, what's the 926?
6: Great.
7: We'll be south on I-5, approaching Fremont, or Pershing.
1: South on I-5, approaching Pershing, how far?
4: Got the stack. They went third on the stack.
1: Far. The vehicle.
7: We just exited off of the oak. Exit.
1: Off the oak exit?
7: Anything?
1: Went over to see. Oak is on a cross street off of I.
7: Looks like we're going to be going westbound Fremont. Come to a spot for Fremont. And I-5 next to Red Roof.
1: Fire westbound, not I-5. For 1 hour 68, westbound Fremont at I-5 in front of Red Roof.

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1: And we're not please clear current 2008 Infinity as active.
2: Very busy.
3: 56, we're going to be facing westbound Fremont.
1: Be facing westbound Fremont.
0: He was 2 breathing ahead, and you're at channel 2.

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1: Assistance, LVP-19W, at 1334, South School Street, number 2. 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

0: 7:30, we have the driver detained. We're going to be working on the next one. Sam 30. Did the RP ever clarify if it was a SUV or a truck and whether it was light gray or dark gray?
1: We're trying to get that information. Step by.
2: 1 detained. 1 detained.
3: 44 district, but we have the drone over door A right now.
1: All we have is it's a gray truck.
0: Can you do one route?
1: That's coming back clear current 2008 Infinity and Estato.
3: Hey, fuck.
4: Thank you.
3: 5-10-4, 8-1.

0: 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Or we'll advise.
1: So your plane comes back clear, current 06 Honda as opted.

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1: Baker 34.
2: Number 44, go for Baker 34.
1: Are one of you able to respond to the stop? Great.
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4: 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Cross streets are between E. Cherokee Road and East Stewart Street.

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2: 18, at a 311 W Turner Road, number 12. Cross streets are between N Pleasant Avenue and Lincoln Avenue.
0: Number 22.
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0: The Shuttle Car Seaport East, 911A coming in, 2128 South American, from the mobile home park. RP is mumbling and not speaking clearly, possibly a language delay. Advise that there is a 911A with a screwdriver. We're still trying to get further. Any units, Channel 1.
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1: 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Fire 33, traffic.
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1: One Edward 72, 10-4. 1-10-30. Driveway 5, show me around. One Edward 20, clear on route.
0: 1 Edward 20, 10-4. Units around to the 911A for info. He's advising it's going to be to the head with a screwdriver. His landlord is going to be inside. Hispanic male, 25, no shirt. Possible suspect.
2: So between E7th Street and East 8th Street.
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1: On over 32, this is going to be a residence, not a mobile home house. Can you have RPS out?
0: The RPS guys, they're going to be in the alleyway. They're going to be wearing a cowboy shirt.

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2: Slow down, code 3. There's plenty of units here. We're still UTLF. Can you still flag us down? Is he on the line?
1: Stand by. Additional units, so slow down, code 3.
3: Same city, copy.
1: Well, number 32, we're trying to get him to 940. He advised he could see you and saw the sirens driving past. He's walking out to the street to try and flag you down.
4: Yeah, 4th Street.
2: Down there?
4: In an alleyway. Southbound through an alleyway right now, 4th.
1: Southbound in the alley off 4th, 10-4.

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0: Come on. We're with the victim now.
1: Call number 5810-4. Out of Stockton.
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2: 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Control 1 S3, I just added PD Sergeant Cox to me advised we're clear and turning the alleyway off of 4th Street.
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0: You have to get the address. We're going to be in the alley directly behind 1821 South America. This is where the incident allegedly occurred.
1: 1821 South American, 10-4.
0: Timber, where you are?
1: New Timber.
2: 241, that's 3.
1: Okay, go ahead.
2: Who's my unit? Medic 35, that's 3.
3: Drag 4, just around the corner from your location. We'll be on scene in 45 seconds.
2: Copy. It's going to be a superficial laceration.
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1: 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Looks like two vehicles. Well, everyone's out. We're going to be checking real quick.
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1: 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We need a tow.
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0: S2 Control 1 to affirmative. It's going to be 1305 Prospector Drive. There's a patient on the line that said that they saw you guys outside.
1: Copy.

0: prior for last heard.
1: Maybe a gray or brown older model from the Civic, and then I went into another vehicle at the intersection. Second vehicle is going to be a grayish early 2000 Mercedes sedan, unknown class, unknown plate, with several subjects taking items from the original call, the Honda, and putting them back into the Mercedes. Five doing donuts prior to the 901. It's a fill until code four.
2: Flares, money, cars, we'll be in route.
0: Number 68, we'll be in route for that as well.
1: The special car is Civic North, a 415 at St. Joe's in the ER. And yeah, channel 1.
0: One Air 42, clear, so show us route to the Lazard.
1: One Air 42, 10 4.
0: 44, same traffic.
1: One Air 44, 10 4. Special cars for the North, 415C, 1639 North Eldorado. Three subjects in a 415, possibly in a 943. No visual. Any unit, channel 1.
0: Perfect. Intel 35 is transporting one to Coho. We'll be following. Can you start 5 for 715?

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0: Have our-

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0: 1 Edward 42, copy.

0: dispatch to 1 Edward 32.
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0: Six.
1: Seven, thank you.
0: Perfect.

0: 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Do you have any plates on us? Going to be 9 Boy X-ray Nora 936. Should be a gray Mercedes C250.
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0: the vehicle that 901, it was into a curve. It's going to be 6 David Ocean Paul 798 tan Kia Spectra.
1: Yeah, okay.

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Clerk Fire 52-2508, Kia to Stockton with a pending out of Stockton.

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0: Copy the last of the call. We've been 987 and haven't observed any subjects outside. I think code 4.
1: Code 4, 1639 North Eldorado.
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1: And at Monmouth Social Club, 6002 Pacific. Bring up PMO line, sitting here with 243 to the face. Bull is going to be Hispanic male, 28, black clothing. On a 415 with someone else.

0: 44.
1: Number 44, 1-10-30 to Copia, 415, Fremont and Buena Vista. VA Grace, Hispanic or white female, 35, wearing a blue gray jacket, white long tank top jeans with arm with a knife, and high RP's blue tent. Threatened to 911A him. Ten thirty, call 370.
2: Ten thirty, I copy.
1: 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Number 42.
0: Can you call back RP and ask for 940 list of five, please?
1: Yep.
3: Respond to medical alarm activation. LEI 14. At 1919, Holly Drive. 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
0: 601, using 11, they're out to Joe's, pick up 2.
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0: 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Cross streets are between Briggs Drive and Thomas Drive.
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1: Negative. A 19-year-old boy woke up and he was bleeding in his bed. He doesn't know what happened.
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1: We're secure on scene. On which squad, man?
0: 10-4. Do you guys need the battalion out there?
1: Battalion.
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0: 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One Sam 30, if you can copy call history 7272, it'll be a 940 with fire. 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

0: 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We're being advised they transported to County Hospital. 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

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Team Medic 42 District, 145 Adam, 30 all females, difficulty breathing. 2323 wave crest slightly across the landing.

Parsley Oaks South, and I-12 possible 459B in the self-storage, 7760 Lorraine. RP has live video of a male behind the gates trying to break into storage units in the unit, 201.

0: 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We're 32? 211 FX, 715.
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0: A-firm, there's one for a female half and another male half.
1: Hey, can you call the male half to go to the office?

0: Edward 20, the number went to voicemail. I tried the female hotline. It's a disconnected number now.
1: So, thank you.
2: Or is there a unit with blue check?
0: The unit with blue check to fill at County Hospital with 1 Baker 34.

0: 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Kevin's were seen secondhand coming from a BVNO plate four-door that was just seen in the parking lot of In Shape. To Kelly Drive, needed to check channel 11073 to copy the call, call 385.
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2: Rearing for any unit to fill with one Baker 34 at County Hospital with a blue check. Okay. Two. Can you cancel? 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

0: 56, I copy your 987 per the RP visual of the subject 5 ago. Last seen walking off the property in that direction.
1: Please copy. Can you contact the on-site manager?
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First Equities, Tower 415, Seat, Harry's Cocktail 407 East MLK. We have reports of 10 subjects tracking VRP's husband. We're trying to get further via Spanish translator. Indiana Channel 1.

0: Volcar, show on the 943 at Harry's Cocktail, 407 MLK for Seaport East. RP is now advising subjects are threatening with guns and knives, as we're still getting further. 1 Sam 30 to copy the call. Call for 87.
1: Okay.
0: 1064, I'm going to start towards the 94 at Harry's Cocktail, 407 East MLK until code 4. And it's limited information. She just states that they're threatening them with guns and knives. We have no description of who's armed and who's not armed. Am I with the loud 415?
2: 44, you can show us and write that.

small cars, Burger Geese, the 415F2242 Swanson Hawk. 415F Burger Geese, that 155 East Iris, I need a shuttle

Streeton Route to Harry's Cocktails 407 East MLK. We have another caller advising there are at least five subjects. Hispanic males at 109.3 now getting into vehicles trying to leave. There were no weapons seen. Male tall gray sweatshirt stating he has a 12020. You just got into a green 92 Toyota Camry, unknown plate, still in the parking lot.

units en route to Harry's Cocktail for us on East MLK. Another caller stated subject armed with a gun will be wearing a black hat with white stripes. Locked into Sherry's Club on Charter Way.

0: All cars southern from Whale 44, 987 Harry's Cocktail.
1: And 33 Monterey.
0: 73-10-4, 1 Edward 44. Another subject armed with a knife will be a Hispanic male adult, bleeding from the nose, jacket, black pants.

0: The original RP who called in states that she's going to be in a black 2012 Hyundai Sonata with her husband, who's possible victim of 243.
1: This will line up, members.
0: Stand by. I'll ask the car clicker. Copy, Seaport East, 957, in the area of El Dorado on 1st. RP advice just occurred, 5 heard in the area. There are also 10 subjects at a nearby gas station, possibly Eldo and 5th at Sinclair gas station. And 2 other subjects that were shooting at each other. So far.

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0: 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Cross streets are between W's Way A Road and Glendora Avenue.
1: Engines, we have got a run for you. Harry's Cocktails 407 East of LK, you're clear on upon arrival for an assault.
2: It's clear now.
1: Abby.
0: Alright. Respond to assault. 622D, at 407 E Dr. Martin Luther King Jr. Boulevard.
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4: ATM for any info. For the original RPR victim, they're currently in their vehicle. They're going to be parked on Airport Street for contact.
2: We can copy.
4: They're in front of 521 East Jackson.
5: Number 64. Unknown if related, but on the west side of the building, there's dry blood, hats, a phone, and a bunch of broken glass.
4: Fire clearance. Sam 73.
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4: If you can copy the call history 9292 for the 957s, Eldorado and 5th for subject shooting at each other.
1: 35, you're clearing for PD. Clearing for PD.
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0: Can I get the 75 in collection, please?
1: 10-4. 1 Lincoln 43 or 4 Lincoln 42?
2: Green route.
1: Lincoln 43, 10-4.
0: 1 over 62.
1: 62.
0: 0641 Charles 2.
1: Can you repeat?
0: It's going to be 80641 Charles 2.
1: Play comes back. Clear current 2015 GMC out of Stockton.
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1: Yeah, West County Hospital Road, El Dorado, 8, King Mary King, 478.
0: West County Hospital Road, in El Dorado, 10-4.
2: I'll be with him.
0: 1-34, 10-4. Comes back, clear current, 2019 Subaru, out of Westwood.

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0: 1-4.
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0: Initial unit to fill with 1 Baker 34, code 2, County Road in El Dorado.
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1: JT Momo Flight 7, Mary Queen Charles 307, and the registered owner of it, please.
0: 10-4 plates, clear current 01 Lexus. Has a release of liability out of Elk Grove. Owl. 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
0: 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Can we have that 940 at Eldorado and Poplar for 715, please?
1: Eldorado and Poplar, 10-4. 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
1: 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One over 64.
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0: 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At 715, El Dorado Avenue. 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
1: From San Jose 3 Cox Road 4, Hospital Road in El Dorado.

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because Lakeview East 41, a rolling 415 area of Pacific and Rivara being followed by two vehicles that are not known to her after boxing her in a parking lot nearby. The PD, she'll be in a blue Honda Elantra. 21.

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At 145 West Flora Street. 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

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At 3127. West Sonoma Avenue. Cross streets are between Kirk Avenue and Wallace Avenue.

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0: South, the 913A 216 East Bianchi apartment 2. RP's grandson is trained to 913, unknown means. We're still trying to get further. Sam 73 to copy, call history 124.
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At 220 West 8th Street. 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

0: Cars Live South, further on the 913A. It's going to be an 18-year-old male trying to get a knife out of the kitchen. Family now is holding the male J down on the ground. Need a unit to break. Respond Channel 1. So far.
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Cross streets are between Kenfield Road and Cotton Court.

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0: So by PD, I'm AOR, switching back to primary.
1: Okay. Green, medic 24 is canceled, no medical?

He's the 44 from Walgreens, 7929 Lower Sack, the courtesy of go. That's what is a black male, late 20s, face mask, brown sweater, black pants. This is the goal last seen northbound on Lower Sack. Reference call 130, this bus clear 539.

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NWM, belong to a known medical. 220 AD, at a 3355 Hammer Lane, cross streets of between Pavilion TV and Holman Road.

0: the special card for you with CHP for 41 for possible jurisdiction. 8 North Evans and Frank Street. 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

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Respond to difficulty breathing. 628A and 2316 Finland Avenue. Cross streets are between Annie Street and North F Street.

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Respond to diabetic problem. LBJ 21. At 413 E. Lawford Street. Cross streets are between Calavera Street and North Cherokee Lane. Engine 6, Engine 9, Truck 2, and Battalion Chief 1. Respond to large vehicle fire. 601F. At 404 W. Fremont Street. Cross streets are between N. Van Buren Street and North Lincoln Street.

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0: 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Engine 6 is on scene. 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

Squad 9, respond to difficulty breathing. 601F, at 322 West Oak Street, No. 3. Cross streets are between N. Monroe Street and North Van Buren Street.

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Respond to chest pain. 744A. At 1637, Michael Avenue. Cross streets are between N Street and Melissa Way.

Reading for engine 3, medic 8, district 744A, Adam, 66-year-old female, chest pain, 1637 Michael, between Ann and Melissa.

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0: 32, can you show me in the parking lot of 1644 South Lincoln Street, and can you mumble in a play for me? Play's going to be 9 Paul Queen Union 675. No vehicle that's been occupied.
1: Play comes back to your occurrence. Oh, wait, watch this out of shelter. I'm 644 South Lincoln.

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2: 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Cross streets are between S. Hutchins Street and Scarborough Drive.

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0: All cars, unit to travel to Vega 42 and route to 4155 in front of the PD. Any initial ones?
1: Thank you for my cooperation, Mr. Chairman.
0: Thank you, Mr. Chairman.

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1: Baker 54.
2: 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Hello, yeah.
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0: Pacific North, 94 at 1900 Cemetery Lane, cross the river. Paper Street, any neutrons?

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1: How are you?
0: Both units via camera, both subjects just fled northbound on El Dorado from the PD parking lot.

attention to Vehicle 42. He is calling back, advising there is southbound I-5, passing French Camp Road. The access is still chasing him.

Engine 2, respond to trauma. 621 feet, at 545 W Sonora Street. Cross streets are between S. Lincoln Street and South Harrison Street.

Tiger 22 and Tabitha 42 for info. Now, northbound I-5 passing down the exit. The S is still following him behind CHP. He's driving 505, making their way back to the PD.

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units on the 415S at the PD, saying that he's getting off El Dorado exit, exits right on his bumper, and repeat as at the light under the underpass.

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1: Yes, 346.
0: Have for any units missed? Reception of nines. 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
1: 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Will we be responding to take the recovery? Victor 34, do you copy?
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0: Both units, a possible 459 business. Attempt in progress, 5904 North El Dorado, cross of Longview. Call station is going to be a barbershop. RP's advising he's the owner of the business, but it doesn't have a name yet. But it's also not vacant. He's watching this via camera feed. He can see a white male, white shirt, possibly blue shorts. He arrived on a bike. He has tools with him, and he's trying to break into the side door.
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2: 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Cross streets are between Rollo Lane and East Church Street.

Repeating for engine 2 and medic 16, district 622 B-boy. Respond code 3, 54-year-old female, difficulty breathing. We'll be wearing a red sweater and jeans on the California side of Gleason Park, 400 South California Street. Possum or lowling.

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At 10:15, William Ross Boulevard. 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

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Code 3, difficulty breathing, 76-year-old female, 1015 William Moss Boulevard, cross of Kate Lindy and Claymire Circle.

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0: 415C at 937 North Madison Street, cross of Poplar Street. Up in line with an ex screaming, giving my son. Provider to 926. 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
0: Two Baker 26, come for.
1: What did you clear me, assistant? I'll be in route as well.
0: Two Baker 46, come for.

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1: 44.
0: I'll be at OVLP from this call at Van Buren in Florida. She's in vehicle 9 William Paul Boy 200. Let's go for it.
1: Copy, it's code 4. Madison. Baker 42, 2 Baker 48, 2 Baker 22, do you call?

0: 2 Red 66 and 2 King 10. Trevor 66, 2 King 10, how about 4 and 5 between neighbors? RP's calling from 404 Altruist, advising that the neighbor from 342, Hispanic male, white shirt, black pants, is armed with a switchblade and trying to swing it at the reporting party with the blade. RP was able to grab the subject's arms, not injured. Maybe if the subject with the switchblade does have a 5150 concern. One on the streets, an ongoing issue with the subject. Your reporting party is going to be standing behind a white Ford Transit parked in the driveway of the call location. And the subject with the switchblade is going to be standing in front of his residence at 342 with his wife and another Hispanic male. 2-10-40. Sam 40, if you get a copy, call us 3218, the 4 and 5 with the switchblade, call us 3218.
1: Copy.
2: T-Baker 50GQ, prior to driving out to us.
0: 10-4.

Engine 2, respond to difficulty breathing. 622D, at 122 East Jackson Street. Cross streets are between S. El Dorado Street and South Hunter Street.

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0: Have your fraternity doing, please?

you know, throughout the 404 Alturas, the subject caused on a 405 at one point was kicking the reporting party's vehicle. He is no longer armed with the knife. On that, the reporting party's wife and kids behind the gate. He's coming in front of his residence at 342.

Repeating for engine 2, medic 14, district 6, 22D. David, code 3, difficulty breathing. Zero female, 122 East Jackson Street, cross of Eldorado and Hunter.

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2: Six. Where's 26? Tomorrow has his property away from the unit. We're trying to talk to him, bro.
0: That's 66 channel 2. Just for information, your last traffic was somewhat unreadable. There was a lot of feedback. Could you repeat?
2: We have Team 10, so we're going to make contact with them at the door.
0: 10-4, thank you. Clear 2.
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2: 13, Oak Mill Court. 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

0: 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At 2286, East 8th Street. 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

0: 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At 2716, Christina Avenue. Cross streets are between Wright Avenue and Delano Avenue.
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0: 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Cross streets are between Wright Avenue and Delano Avenue.
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West Parkdale, 8417 at 2517 South Street, cross of 10th Street. Going to be a night type, any unit, 21. 22.

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0: Baker 22 to Baker 26, you copy?
2: I got.
1: Tell me on 8-0 on that 417 call.
0: 10-4.
1: We need to re-TO. Can you try to call back? Get a better direction of travel?
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1: For contacting one match, possibly 11 Phelps, Christian Fulton Phelps.
2: Shoemaker 52. 52, continuing the report of a 901A, vehicle versus bicyclist, Holman and Hammer. 36, did you have traffic pick up for you?
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0: 天津超王星。
1: Getting French 11 Medic 5, District 220 AG David. Franco 3, vehicle versus pit. A bicyclist, actually. It's going to be a 37-year-old male on a bicycle. Vehicle involves a male white Tesla, Hammer and Holman.
0: Roger, copy.

0: 7 Tom Adam Edward 999.
1: Again, 999.
0: Confirm 999.
1: Figure 26 comes back clear. 16 Toyota out of Victorville.
0: Toyota.
1: Going to be a Monica Garcia.

0: February 24.
1: 24. 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
0: 6.
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1: 2 Baker 58.
0: Medicine parking another 9, they're refusing medical.
1: 10 for copy, parties are refusing medical.

0: 你想住在几里啊？行。
1: I just left a copy of AOR.
0: Bye. Baker 58. Baker 54, Baker 58.In regards to the subject of refusing medical, was that the person with the injured ankle?
1: Yeah,
0: sorry.

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1: Baker 2, you might want to play 8 X-ray North Zebra 512.
0: Baker 32 comes back clear current 15 at Nissan out of Falcon 6.

0: 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Baker 26, 906.
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1: Can I get Dripster Wallflash?
0: Lincoln 23 or Lincoln 34. Lincoln 23. Lincoln 23, 715 at 1759 March to Sodi Court for 2 Baker 48.
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2: Called back advising that they checked the camera footage and it looks like there was a subject black on black shirt, jeans with a red double back that got to the silver Chrysler 300. I believe it's about 6 now. He's still supposed to be in the parking lot of that area.
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All cars report east, VRO on 6th Street and San Joaquin. RP's advising that the male has cut off his ankle monitor, unit 21.

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0: Yeah, 92, 42, Thornton, on 6 Paul, Tom, King, 913.
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0: 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Total causing 9038, Martian Pacific, semi Asian male, 35, no shirt, brown pants, possibly 11550, running around in the traffic.
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जी Street, crosses Lincoln Street. To be Charles Potter, you know, small, black and white, male, 35, wearing a black shirt, gray shorts, 415. Take a 48. Take a 46 and 4.

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1: Vega 58, 10-4. 54 to Vega 58, we're on a 415 Ave. This is my son, Tristan, sorry. 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
0: 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PNO 322-2289 at Nissan, West Covina. 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
1: 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Tobago 26, confirming the location.
0: Miami Dollar.
1: To Lincoln 23 or to Lincoln 34. 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

0: of Lakeview West 901, a Mill Springs and Cumberland involving a gray Mazda and a green Mercury. Any units, Channel 1?
1: Seven. Can you show me around?
0: Yeah, 7-10-4.

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Cross streets are between N School Street and North Church Street.

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1: 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We may be able to move him.
0: Confirm. 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
1: 46.
0: 14 is 6 South, 15 at the Type, 1538 West Flora, Cross of Columbia. RP has restraining order against husband Miguel Angel Mendez. Hispanic male last name wearing gray shirt, blue shorts, flip flops, outside threatening to 594 RP's vehicle, causing 415. The male arrived in a white Nissan Maxima.
2: 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Cross streets are between N Street and Superior Street.

0: Lakeview West, 415 at 531 Lindora Ave. Unit 12, cross off Englewood. Any units, channel 1?
1: And 2 and Medic 14. This will be northbound I-5 onto the eastbound crosstown.
2: And you got it.
1: Free ping for engine 12 and medic 4, district 704, D. David. For chest pain and dizziness, it's a second hand from a health nurse at 1622 East 7th between Ann and Superior.

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0: We have the Dutch Bros off of Scott Creek. 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

0: units, if it were 2 Baker 32 and route 6647 at 329 South San Joaquin, across the Sonora.
1: 32. Can you pardon me putting back on the last call? We're trying to locate the suspect.
0: 10-4.

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1: FedEx 7 is transporting one to St. Joe's. 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
1: Sure. 62 to 64, phone 5 at 531 Glendora, unit 12, cars of Inglewood. To me, the mail call more, the list of RP directly at apartment 33, yelling and screaming at RP, causing 415. Mail is last seen wearing beige shirt and pants.
0: Home.

0: have a call back for the nurse. 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
3: 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We made an entry through a window. The house is clear. We're going to be AOR.
2: Yeah,
1: that's fine.

0: 24.
1: 24. Both units, NC-772 copy, 415F, 245 type, 5983, Duck Cove Lane, cross of Lake Point. Boyfriend, Frankie Moreno, Hispanic male, 23 years old, last name wearing black hat, black shirt, black shorts. Hit 245 RP in the back of the head with a hammer. RP is on parole and has ankle monitor.
0: So, did you suspect something?
1: 2-72. From suspect still on scene, RP's brother just showed up and trying to get him to leave before PD arrives.
2: Prior showing up.
1: 2-52, 10-4.
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2: 28.
0: 7, X-ray, boy, X-ray, 764.
2: Quaker 48, that comes back clear, correct. 14 east on out of pocket. Quaker 52.
1: 52.
2: Are they trying to get him leave on foot or in vehicle? If so, is the vehicle, can we get descriptions?
1: Two Quaker 52, 10-4, I'll call back.
2: Be 10-5.

Engine 6, respond to chest pain. 570, at 2667, West Euclid Avenue. Cross streets are between Wright Avenue and Delano Avenue.

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1: Ah. 2111, East Lenora Street. Cross streets are between S. Laurel Street and South Ash Street.
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0: Car Civic South of 415 at CW in the area of 939 at North Madison, cross of Poplar Street, in line with a verbal. Unit 10-1.
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0: Your 54. 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Unit 255, cross up hammer. May open line with female yelling at a male, Kyle, last name unknown, to get away, saying that male choked her out and loud 415.
1: Bravo, Bianchi. B-boy. For a 74-year-old female, unresponsive, she has a diabetic history. 2111 East Sonora, across the Laurel. Repeating for Engine 6 and Medic 17, District 507, D. David. For an 80-year-old female, chest pain. 2667 West Euclid, across the Red.
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Seaport East, a 415-24 South San Joaquin Street, cross with Anderson Street. 7 type, 243 dogs with a stick, and unit turn 1.

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0: Can you prior me on a traffic stop? I'm going to be on 1st and Eldo. Plate going to be 9 Robert Ida Tom 103.
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1: Engine 2, respond to outdoor fire. 760, at East Martin Luther King Boulevard and South Mariposa Road.

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0: Both units at 415F, 1335 Rufford Street, crosses West Lane, Civic North. Repeat is not 987, advising that his son, Jacob Joshua Alvarez, Dodge, and RP is requesting to have him removed from the house.

Engine 2. Respond to outdoor fire. 622C. At a 302 West Union Street. Cross streets are between Lafayette Street and East Sonora Street.

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Engine 3. Respond to outdoor fire. 622C. At a 302 West Union Street. Cross streets are between E. Lafayette Street and East Sonora Street. Engine 9. Respond to seizure. 540. At a 3212 in California Street. Cross streets are between East Sonora Avenue and East Alpine Avenue.

Squad 9, respond to seizure. 540, at a 3212 in California Street. Cross streets are between East Sonoma Avenue and East Alpine Avenue.

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2: 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Me, we've opened line with a female saying please send help.

police memo 6 Adams Charles Unit 911.

Figure 48, that comes back clear, expired 6/22/25/07/3 out of Stockton. 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

Atlanta, Jet 4, may you have the RP call the core subject one more time? 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
0: Four.
2: 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RP is calling back to cancel, stating that the left Eldorado.
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0: Yeah.
2: Number 37. Cross streets are between Calaveras River on PH and Brookside Road.
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0: So in this regard, we're sitting tens that way.
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2: 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Cross streets are between Calaveras River by PH and Brookside Road.

0: car, AKE's 2042 copy, 937 for a wall check in the area of Porter and Pacific. Saw a white male in a multicolored dually pickup truck and a white female in a white pickup truck in a 415 exit yelling that she has a gun, no weapon seen. The dually pickup truck is still parking in the driveway in that area and the white pickup left. RP is requesting a wall check. Any units, channel 1?
1: Yes, 10-4.
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The 940 with fire, 1732 North Center Street cross with Alder Street. It's going to be Brenda Valdez, prior for 5150 type.

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1: Sailor C. No staging orders. 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And we have third party info from the mother. Coventry Apartments, 4825 Kimfield, across Coventry, unit 223.

Engine 2033. Respond to a LOC. LDO 16. That is 950 S. Claremont Avenue, number 40A. Cross streets are between Windsor Drive and York Street.

Echo 62, Oscar Alvarez. Later. Echo 62, Fire, showing in route to 415F, 1150, Stratford Circle, Unit 49. Cross Robin Hood, Oppie's boyfriend, Ray Carter, blackmail. I see my red shirt.

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0: Dispatch Carvalho's North, 953 Hammer and Holman. On land is an unknown subject laying down halfway in the gutter, halfway in the vacant unit tunnel.
1: And four.

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1: Go ahead.
0: Well, I'm talking to the mother right now, and she advised that when she was on the phone, the male had said that he was, felt like he was passing out.

Repeating for engine 11, medic 4, district 226, H. Henry. PD has a call holding for a man down, eastbound lane, near the overpass, Hammer Lane and Lorraine.

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0: To Baker 74 units of Phil 415-5983.co lane. He's the husband's brother, Rudy Moreno, static male 26, causing 415. Just going to the RP's house. Any useful?
2: Check 411, canceling ambulance. Medic 40, copy. Engine 11, do we need to cancel a wall as well?
0: Also advising the subject flash dead gun editor.
1: 74, confirming she's meaning in the past or currently?
0: Currently.
1: I copy.
3: Sam, so he gets a medical.
0: To Sam 70 to Baker 74, the subjects in the garage area of the call location, smack male 26, blondish hair.

0: Vegas 74.
1: 2 Vegas 74.
0: Can you wait out that house, please?
2: There's no way around, though.
1: The Cove Lane, the RP advisor subject ran back into the garage area. He has a gun tucked under his shirt.
2: 62 assist now.
3: 2 Baker 52, can you clear this call HA and show me now?
1: 2 Baker 52, 10
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0: Copy the update to the mail belt. Bye. Sorry, Carl. I'll stand by again at Twin Harbor and Barry Cove for the next unit.
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the Cove Lane. Our vehicle subject was driving a black Nissan. He's going back and forth to the vehicle. So unsure if he has the gun on his person or if he put it back in his vehicle.

0: Units en route to 593 South Cove. The male is now in the garage area, and there's also a white female with red hair, unknown clothing.
1: Okay, 4 copy. I have a unit with me. We're going to make contact.
0: 10-4. 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

0: 2 Baker 22, 925. Golden Boy and 13th on 8 Zebra King Adam 508.
1: Golden Boy and 13th. 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I had a thought.
0: Yeah, with 66, 1510. Two King 10, tail at 66.
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LTD 20. At a 2905 Reynolds Ranch Parkway, number 215. 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

on your call. 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
0: Is there a PD in route for this?
1: I'll get them started. Like I advised, the patient who threatens with a firearm is on the ground. He can't get up, but I'll start PD.

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1: 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Cross streets are between Sylvia Drive and West Vine Street.

0: 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Medic 11, District 404, D. David, 850, female, ALOC, 827 East March, across the holiday, Unit 270.
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2: Of course, Civic North, and then 40 with fire. 33 West Alpine Avenue, crossed with White Way. BML that answers the door, holding a firearm in Unit Channel 1. This is 40 and 940 with fire at 833 West Alpine Avenue. Info, the male was holding a gun and has for holding a gun. Call history 455-455.
1: Can I copy? 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

0: 4 Seaford West, the 901 blocking 515 Cameron Weston Boulevard crosses at Nancy Road. Any in gentlemen?
1: First, may not.
0: 34-10-4.
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Lincoln 34, 715 at the holding cell for George 35.

747. A 953 at the Taco Bell 45 East Harding Way, cross with El Dorado. Going to be a black male, 55 or 60, wearing a dirty white shirt, blue jeans, white Nikes. Passed out near the side door on El Dorado, appears to be asleep, not responding, but has some dry blood on his shirt.

Ender 9, respond to a known medical, 522D, at a 45E Harding Way. Cross streets are between N Center Street and North Eldorado Street.

0: Concours Civic South, the 913 type on Eldorado and Weber Civic South. It's going to be a female running around the movie theater. Up to vehicles, any initial ones?
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0: 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At a 45E Harding Way. Cross streets are between N Center Street and North El Dorado Street.
1: 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Is PD still route?
2: Yes.
1: How can you do?
2: Well, it's a record of 47.
1: Did 3 repeat?
2: We're out with the Echoes 47.
1: That's why.

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1: Issue. White female, 40s, no shirt, wearing jeans.
0: Copy, where you TL that female? Can we get a call back for 96?
1: Before, can you copy? Correction, can you...
2: Repeating for Squad 9, District 522 David. Remain down. This is me at VMA with white or blue jeans. I'm near the El Dorado street side. Taco Bell, 45 starting.

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0: No worries. King 11, I'll meet you on E-901. 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
1: Alright.
2: West Weber. The white female is currently in that area.

0: going to be on the northeast corner of Main and Wilson.
1: Okay.
2: Hey, do you have a description on the vehicle that was on the side of the road?
0: Number 47.
1: Yeah, FedEx, Weber, Madison.
0: Madison.

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1: The Charles unit and I are going to be at the parking lot of the 7-Eleven.
0: Be the parking lot of 7-Eleven.

0: And for info, as if I think one party was transported, two vehicles were left behind in front of the church on Main. One vehicle was a gray Toyota Camry.
1: One copy. Memo in 9 Charles Ocean, John, 713.
0: Ten four comes back clear. Current 19. Show you that as often.
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0: 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Could you remember line 7, Edward Paul George 560?
1: Breaker 34, that comes back clear, expired 4226, 14 Ford, out of Boston.
0: 10-4, and second plate of 9, Yellow George, King, 012.
1: Breaker 34, that comes back clear, current 26 Kia, out of Boston.

0: 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DR-901.
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At 838. Peter Robert Drive. Number 47. Cross streets are between Astor Drive and Palo Shanter Drive.

0: 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The RC is calling back that the suspect is still 98 coming from the business.
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0: Eldorado Minor. 6 William, Ida King, 493.
1: Eldorado Minor. If it comes back clear, expired 5-2 on a 2012 Subaru out of Stockton.

10, District 224, D. David, for a 16-year-old male, Sequel Episode 838, Knickerbocker, Crescent Astor, number 47.

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0: Service 33 for info. Should we have to call location 8190 East French Camp? 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
1: Thank you. Number 53, 3 Baker, 55 High. Third 53, 3 Baker, 55. Valley Oaks, South 15F, 1619 Verdo. 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Peace, ex-boyfriend Johnny, Angel. Wearing Giants jersey is now banging on Alfie's door. And he just broke the window. Has a restraining order against the male, but unknown if it's been served.

0: 10 Route to the 15F, 1619, Bertle. Mill has told RP that he has guns, but no weapons seen. L was just released out of jail for felony 936W.
1: Is the male inside the residence?
0: Two Baker 55, stand by, welcome, confirm.

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1: Over 45, copy on Route 918, Civic North, 1540 Telegraph Avenue, Cross Lake Range Avenue. Going to be by the dumpsters, there's a female screaming under the impression of possible DV issue.
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This is Joe Crosley, PG 901B, Los Fargos, 7650 Pacific, Casa Lursa, involving a black Honda Accord, 901, hit tree stump and a sign. Any initial one?

5. And so we have another RP calling in a 5150 type. Her daughter is going to be a JICA trout, white and black female. Wearing a gray t-shirt, black pants, is having a mental breakdown and attempting to hurt herself, hitting her head on walls. Going to be at 1470 Telegraph Avenue.

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En route to 901B, Walsh, 7650 Pacific. How's the lower sec? This is 3 shots out.

Engine 10. Respond to a LOC. 570. At 3024 Wallace Avenue. Cross streets are between W. Mendocino Avenue and West Sonoma Avenue.

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1: Okay, go ahead.
0: You guys in route, but I show you a staging for 10 minutes.
1: Hey, sir, we got no further from PD, so we're going to go ahead and go on route.
0: You mean you're going in?
1: Affirm, it also appears engine 9 is already on scene.
0: 10-4, that's affirmative.
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Possible psych issue. 3024 Wallace, Cosmo, Mendocino.

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Engine 2, respond to AOC. 622A, at a 322S Center Street. Cross streets are between Route Interstate 5 eastbound 4 Center and East Sonora Street.

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Respond to AOC. 603B. At 1913, Monte Diablo Avenue. Cross streets are between San Juan Avenue and Figueroa Street.

0: for 27. Seven 415C in the area of Wanted and San Jose Civic North. RP is being uncooperative, but is advising there's a white male, 30s to 40s, wearing no shirt, black pants at the corner. In language to women.
1: Hello.
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Respond to structure fire first alarm. 229B, at 8127, Mariners Drive, number 3301. 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
1: 49, I'm in CS, okay, call
2: back, please. 10-4. Hello, Baker 55.
1: 55, 1 detain.
2: Hello. 55, copy, 1 detain. So, truck 3 was at 7.
3: Carry on. I think we can beat 11.
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0: 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At its 111 E Marsh Lane. Cross streets are between El Dorado Street and Kenfield Road.
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3: Got it.
1: 10-4, truck 4. I'll leave you in if AOR.
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0: 047 and 415 at 1675 West Flora Street, cross with Yale Avenue. The RP's mother, Alicia Plus, is Hispanic female, 30s, wearing a white tank top, black floral pajama pants, and the Hispanic male, 40s, wearing a black sweater, black pants, and a verbal 415.
1: 49 and Ralph.
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1: 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Thank you.
0: 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For the RP, the subject's walking towards the Carl's Jr. Carl's Jr. Did I copy?

0: 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We're going to be out with a male and a female right in front of the call streaker. 10-4.
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0: 685. What's the address of the college unit?
1: It's going to be 7432. It should be Pacific. It's good for. We just had an odd number of parties here to talk about.
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1: You're breaking 55.
0: Yes, mate, my 96 to Iburns, I'm laying down. I'll be out with one.
1: You're breaking 55. What's your 96? Half hour. Is it going to be related?
0: You got me from
1: F1.

0: Oh, for Australia of Nolan, 901A, 8730 West Lane, Frontage Road, cause of inspector. At least four people injured and one subject unconscious. 1730, copy.
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3: 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At 8700. West Lane. Cross streets are between West L and WFR Road and Westmore Avenue.
4: Report to the Chevy Silverado. 6-3-2-2-1-5. Second one's going to be a great Santa Fe. Union Charles Noah 075. The third one's going to be a red Prius, Edward 421 Promotion.
2: 053, can you repeat the last plate?
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2: Yeah, 4. 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
1: 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I just got off the phone with her.
2: What's that, Barry?
3: Yeah, but the next unit blocks outbound traffic on the west lane at Sutherland, direct them onto Sutherland.
2: Repeat.
4: Have the next unit block off all of southbound west lane traffic at Sutherland. They can direct them off of west lane.
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At 712 South Hutchins Street. Cross streets are between W. Tokay Street and St. Clair Drive.

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2: Engine 7, respond to ALOC, 302D, at 6940 Pacific Avenue, number 50D. Cross streets are between Lincoln Center and West Lincoln Road. Engine 12, respond to ALOC, 630D, at 31, South Sinclair Avenue. Cross streets are between N. Sinclair Avenue and East Washington Street.

Engine 2, respond to a known manacle. 710B, at 4745, East 3rd Street. Cross streets are between S. Sinclair Avenue and South Wagner Avenue.

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1: 45 and out,
0: 45 of 415, possible 5150 type 6 to Blasphemer at Pleasant Avenue, cross to Allison Way. Going to be a 647 type white male, 45, but wearing no shirt and actively taking clothes off. Putting his arms around.
1: Donut.
0: 747.

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2: 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Can you talk to tag the RP and have them open the door for us?
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0: 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So it says mailbox is full.
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